0: also have maybe a few more summer songs, maybe songs about the beach and saying goodbye to summer. We might have a couple of those on the way. Just around the corner here on KALA Davenport Quad Cities. It's a live show tonight, this Friday night, September 4th. We are at 563-333-6215 is how you reach me telephonically tonight. I am inside at KALA's Studio B, and it is hot in here. It's air temperature of nearly 80 degrees where I'm at this point. And that's with the air conditioning going. It's really trying to keep up. This is definitely the dog days of summer.
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2: 1967.

That's Leslie Gore, California Nights, which I think is kind of a sad anthem saying farewell to summer in a lot of ways, a beach song in a different way, from March of 67. Leslie Gore actually played the part of a character in the TV show Batman, which was really popular right when that song came out. So they featured her performing that song, and she played a part of a character called Pussycat, and it was kind of hard to tell if she was kidnapped or if she was just hanging out with these people and performing, but she had her little cat outfit on and looked cute and all that. So so Leslie Gore from 1967, her last big hit, co-written by Marvin Hamlisch, California Nights, along with Howard Liebling, but Marvin's the big name on that one. And she just never broke into the charts after that. She had a lot of efforts that were made, and I'm sure the record company tried everything they could, but time had really passed by Leslie Gore and that girl group sound that a lot of groups had in the early 60s, late 50s, into the early 60s, and Leslie Gore rode that wave absolutely. Leslie Gore on KALA. 1964 music now. Let's march ahead or behind, as we say farewell to summer.

The Shangri-Las wrapping up this set that we've been doing for the past hour, and now we're in hour number two of summertime songs. We could just go on and on with this. I had a few others, but I'm getting so hot. I got to cool down a little bit and chill out and find out what mama don't like. This is a request song. Smiley Lewis going out to David tonight on the Rewind.

0: Yeah, Kenny Loggins and Jim Messina, December 1972. That one peaked at number four. A lot of competition on the charts about then, so that one did very well in the top 40. Your Mama Don't Dance. And before that, request going out to David from Smiley Lewis, early 1950s track, Mama Don't Like It. But, you know, I was inspired by this request, David, and I was looking for some other mama songs, and I thought, here's one a lot of people haven't thought about, and I don't think this has ever been played on the Rewind. Let's go to 1971 for this one.
1: 1971!
0: This is music from Mac and Katie Kassoon. Chirpa, chirpa, cheep, cheep.

This portion of the show is being brought to you by Dr. Ed's Amazing Grapefruit Diet. Stick to the Amazing Grapefruit Diet for just 1 week, and Dr. Ed guarantees you'll have the skinniest grapefruits in town.

0: Music from the Shirelles, peaking at number four, springtime 1961. And Mama Said, some advice there. This next song has also got some advice. See what happened, David? You made a request and we're off and running on a whole tangent with Mama's songs. But that's what happens on The Rewind sometimes. It's unplanned and that's what occurs. That's how we do this show. This is from 1970 and it reminds me of a bad episode of Dragnet. So anybody who's seen Jack Webb and Harry Morgan and their stint as the detectives in Dragnet know exactly what I'm talking about, where they would come into a party and the people were on narcotics and Jack Webb would read them their rights and tell them, we got you. This is from June 1970, but it's some advice that was given before the guy got to the party. Mama told me not to come. Yeah, Mama said, this one went to number one, by the way. Mama said, don't go to the party, son. Son, don't go to that party. Did he listen? Nope. No, he did not.
1: 1970.
0: Here's Three Dog Night, a number one hit from summertime 1970. Mama told me not to come. She did.

That's Etta James. Shouting, tell mama all your problems. Everything will be taken care of. 88.5 FM. Oh, we've got all sorts of issues with, is it the heat in this room? Probably is. My goodness. We've got noises coming out where they shouldn't be coming out. Taking you back in time. It's the Rewind for a Friday night. And we're still going to keep dancing in here in the studio.

0: digging back in my stack of stacks records. Got some music from Isaac Hayes on the rewind tonight, and his version of Never Can Say Goodbye. Let's hop ahead a couple of years.
1: 1974.
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Michael Jackson from Off the Wall. That one made it into the top 10 in May 1980. She's Out of My Life, 88.5 FM. And with the film Michael, there's a whole new group of Michael Jackson fans. Young people are requesting the Jacksons' music. They want to hear Michael's solo. They want to hear music from Thriller, Off the Wall. They want it all. So it's a whole new audience that's getting into Michael Jackson again. Here's a number one with Michael and Paul McCartney, 1983.

0: From the Paul McCartney album Pipes of Peace, at the height of Michael Jackson's popularity with the Thriller Project, that one came out, and there was another number one shared by McCartney with Mike and Say Say Say. Live show tonight on The Rewind, taking you back in time on this Friday, September 4th. We're live in KALA Studio B, where it is blazing hot. It is hot in every part of this studio. We're trying to cool things down as best we can. Our main air conditioning is just trying to keep up here at the studios. And two of our window units that supplement things both went. One of them is working again. We got one going. We're going to have another one going. So 563-333-6215 is how you reach us. We got the word this week that Lionel Richie was in St. Louis and had to postpone what he was doing because he wasn't feeling very good. And he's 77 years old, and one of his thoughts was maybe it's cardiac issues. So he put himself in a hospital in St. Louis and went to the emergency room. And they think what they're saying, the good news is, if it's good news, is it's not a cardiac issue. He might have been dehydrated. And, you know, it's easy for a lot of us to do that. And it's a very good lesson to learn. Lionel Richie taught us a lesson through all this, that drink lots of fluids with this hot weather, and it can make you feel very ill. I remember my mom was dehydrated and felt really bad. And we got some fluids in her. It actually had to go to the hospital to get some fluids in her. But she got dehydrated just doing stuff around the house. So she wasn't even outside doing any extra work. So it can happen to anybody at any time. So try to hydrate yourself this time of the year. If you're not feeling right, you know, do something about it and get some help. Obviously, get to the hospital, get to a doctor if you're not feeling good. But Lionel Richie did the right thing. And the word we had, according to TMZ, is he has been released from the hospital, and they think it was a slight case of dehydration. So, good news, Lionel Richie, 77 years old.
1: 1983.
0: Is out there again, and this one is from 83, the same year Say Say Say came out. This came out about the same time. This is All Night Long, October of 1983.

0: We are dancing all night here, keeping most of our clothes on, though. All night long, from October of 83. We have Brian Bradford on the phone now. I'm not sure if Brian has his clothes on or not where he's at. It's so hot outside, you never know. 88.5 FM KALA.
1: 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Yes, it's our annual 2-2-4-1 sale.
0: That is the worst Gary Owens pun I have ever heard as we continue on with another one from Lionel Richie. This is Dancing on the Ceiling. Whoa.

Neither one of us want to be the first to say goodbye. Gladys Knight and the Pips went to number two in 1973. Thanks for calling in tonight, Brian B. Bradford. We always get to reminiscing on the telephone. We lose track of time. We start talking about things like, where did the television news crews go to maybe catch a beer or a drink after work back in the day, a long time ago? We're just talking about guessing who went where and what was out there. I don't know. We've done that kind of thing on the air before, like which place had the best hamburger back in the day. That's a debate that could be out forever. The best ribs, the best hamburger, things like that. This is KALA Davenport Quad Cities. It is The Rewind. We take you back in time as often as is possible every Friday night. Like tonight, we're live on this holiday weekend, kicking it off on this Friday night from 6 o'clock until 8 p.m. And we do that every Friday that we can. And then one more time, you can hear the entire show every single Saturday night starting at 10 p.m. Also right here on 88.5 FM. You can hear our number one of this show over on our sister station, KALA HD2 106.1 FM, every Sunday starting at 4 p.m. Central. And that is the way we do it. We'd love to hear from you if you've got a request. And by the way, David, your request was just fine tonight. That's what I love about shifting gears in this show. It's like I'm driving down the road in a combine or a tractor going 35 miles an hour, and then somebody wants to hear something, and I'll shift her right down into another lane, and then I'll pick up the speed again. That's what we do. No problem at all. Thank you for the request tonight, David. And if you would like to make a request, a dedication, something you want to hear, like Brian Bradford wants to hear Garland Green, anything from Garland Green next week. So I'm going to do that. See, that's the way you do it. All you have to do is email me, kala@sau.edu. One more time. That's kala@sau.edu. Well, you take care of each other out there and enjoy this warm and muggy and unusually hot Labor Day weekend that is kicking off. And hydrate yourself. Don't end up like Lionel Richie, dehydrated and worrying about that this weekend. Stay out of hospitals and stay out of trouble. That's my advice to you. This is The Rewind. I'm David Baker. We'll meet you back here next Friday night, same bat time, same bat channel on KALA Davenport, 88.5 FM. Take care, everybody, and absolutely stay cool.

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0: Every day, 70,000 puppies or kittens are born in the U.S. Cute, right? What's not cute is that half of all litters are accidents, which leads to millions killed in shelters each year. Turns out, those little cuties can get pregnant sooner than you think. But here's the good news. 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
2: 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Buzzing on your airwaves or wherever you may be listening to this, it's B-Sides with Donnie. You know, not that I'm I'm excited to hear break stuff for the second time live, but it has been one of those weeks. It's got me feeling like a divorced dad. Like, it just, everything's being stripped away from me piece by piece, day by day, too. The route to work is getting longer for some odd reason. Routes to places where you normally would go are just getting long. I don't know what dap. Yes, the streets needed fixing. And I guess it's okay to do it now before it starts snowing and like whatever, but everything's gotta be irate. I'm so mad. So, and there's so much, I don't know about you guys, it's probably the case, but I hope it isn't. You guys got like family. I got family stuff going on. Oh my gosh. If you guys got that going on, tonight's album, we take to heart. Tonight's the title for the album, we take to heart, and we do it. I saw these guys in 2024. I forget what song I really wanted to see live by them. I don't remember. Oh, yeah, I think it was A While. Yeah, it was definitely A While. But they played such a good set that I just started listening to more of their stuff. And it's so hard, though. It's so hard because the front man, I like him, you know. And people were warned. That's the funny thing. People were warned back in 2024 in the Louder Than Life Facebook page. People were warned about Aaron Lewis up on stage. It could be hit or miss, regardless if he's doing his solo stuff or Stain stuff. Like, because, like, apparently he'll get super political on stage. I've seen some TikToks of it. The Lord Almighty above. That's a whole... I can't. The Lord above blessed the crowd that after an evening... with just nothing but Stained hits. I fell in love. You know what? Should I do it? I got some time. But if you heard me, if you were listening to that spiel. I'm playing Stained. Break the cycle tonight. Oh my gosh, yes. Oh, I'm so excited. It's a bootleg, of course. Speaking of that, you guys, if you are a true listener of B-Sides, you might recognize a song, a track, because it has been played previously before. Around the same time. I would have to look into that too, but around the same time too. But I know, for real though, just divorced dad, just everything's being stripped piece by piece. Starts with one thing, and then it just comes. Pause. That's what I thought. They didn't play Warm Safe Place. Could you imagine? Oh, they played For You. You know, For You grew on me so much. There's so many tracks on the... This album is so... It's such an anomaly. Anomaly. If you got down to the nitty-gritty of it... This album is pretty... And this was their third album. There's so many... Oh my gosh. Only now do I realize, like... But I don't see that many Stained albums on vinyl. They're hard to come by. Mind you, like, this is a bootleg. That takes research. I don't believe that there has been a vinyl pressing. An official vinyl pressing of this album. Speaking of that, they played 4 tracks from tonight's album when I saw them live. And Aaron Lewis was a cool dude. Oh yeah, it's officially festival month. Yeah, no. So it's never been officially pressed on vinyl. There are 2 bonus tracks for tonight. I kind of gave a hint for what one of them is. I'll have to... Fred Durst and DJ Lethal produced Break the Cycle. They had a huge part in this album. And... If you think about it, it kind of is, but it's not Fred Durst sound. So it's like DJ Lethal of House of Pain,
3: now known as DJ Lethal of Limp Bizkit,
2: and Fred Durst, 3rd album. Not even pressed officially on vinyl. It's all fake. It's all official. It's all unofficial releases. Somebody has to have access to. When word is spread about a pressing of an album that, you know, everybody wants. And you have access to getting it, you gotta when I put it on here to record, I felt like a divorce. I felt like I was divorced. I felt like I was going. I understand why it's called Divorce Dad Rock. 100%. Music of this, John, like of this, like, there's no wonder. It just everything. It all starts with something that was going fine, and then throughout the song, just piece by piece, it's dropping. Piece by piece, it's slipping away. It's falling away. It's falling away from me. It's falling away from me. But like, and you can't sit there and be like, oh, this isn't good. Oh, this sounds bad. I don't like Aaron Lewis. That's okay. You don't have to like him as a person. In fact, he is his own person. So that just, it's best to just let him be his own person and appreciate his voice and the way that he sang those songs and the way that he poured his emotion and his feelings and his vocals into these songs. Speaking of songs, track listing as follows. And I'm going to take it straight from the bootleg. Stained, Break the Cycle. Open Your Eyes, Pressure, Fade, It's Been a While, Change, Can't Believe, Epiphany, Suffer, Safe, Warm Safe Place, For You, Outside, Waste, Take It, Outside Live, It's Been a While, Acoustic. It's pretty good. And it sound, oh my gosh, you got, speaking of sounding good, this whole month, we're back. Just know we're back. I feel so bad that I don't have, like, I have metal albums, but I have so many that I face this dilemma every single week. It's purgatory. I don't know how else to describe it. It's purgatory. I look at my albums and I go, this is cool to have. But if I want to play it, if I want to play it on a show, on the radio show for people, they don't know what this is. And even if they tune in, even if they sit here like you guys are for 15 minutes listening to me talk before you hear any music, real music, and then you finally hear it, and you're just like, okay. You're just like, why did I sit here and do this? This is crazy. He's playing something completely unknown, something I have no clue what it is. I don't want to learn what it is. Don't want to know, no. It's taking you home. Anyways, so many albums. And then I think to myself, just play them anyways. Just get them out there. For who? For what? I don't need filler episodes. I don't need filler. I'm good off that, bruh. When I found this album at the record store, by the way, the record store, as always, the Underground 210. If you need boot, I suggest everybody to go to the Underground 210. It's time you open your eyes and you just you explore a little bit. Because they've got what you need. So does Ragin. Every store's got what you need, to be honest with you. If you think about it. I found... Oh, no. I'm going to... Oh. Every store... I found 3 Grace Jones albums at this one store. I was not expecting it. So I opened my eyes. Kind of like this opening track for tonight's episode.

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0: 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You know I got you a stained. Break the cycle. That's what I'm here to do for KALA 88.5 FM. Quad Cities, Iowa. I'm here to go. Right. Here on KALA. I think the song. And then I thought over. Hey. Yep. That's how we're going back in. Bangin'. I wanna see you bustin' over.

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1: Out on the golf course, there are the obvious hazards. There's the pond, the bunker, the rough, the even rougher.
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2: Hey, is that a faucet running?
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0: When most people think back to the first grade, they think about their teacher or the cookies in the cafeteria. I remember going into the bathroom and counting the tiles on the ceiling. I knew it was strange, but I didn't know it was obsessive compulsive disorder. By the time I was 42, I couldn't work or take care of my two small children. There was no way I could just pull myself up by my bootstraps, which is the only thing my family and friends knew to tell me. When my disorders were diagnosed, a therapist referred me to NAMI, the National Alliance on Mental Illness. My recovery finally began. They taught me how to change the behavior and response to my obsessions and compulsions. I'm Alice Clark. NAMI helped me understand that my illness is a mental illness, but it isn't me.
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0: Hey, everybody. Roger Hurricane Wilson here with the American Music Show that airs on Tuesday evenings at 9 p.m. Central Time right here at 88.5. I'll still be featuring much of my own music from my CDs and live shows, plus music from classic albums that haven't seen the light of day in a long time. Be sure to join me, Roger Hurricane Wilson, for the American Music Show at the new time of 9 p.m. Central Time on Tuesday evenings here at 88.5 KALA, where the jazz is and the blues are.
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0: La Noche del Grito en el Mercado de las 5, 412 de la calle 12 en Moline, Illinois. 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

0: noches de domingos de 10 de la mañana a 2 de la tarde. 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